0: always making sure not to leave anyone behind. We go to all over the south, during the ceasefire, during the war, always being present next to our families, next to our people, just assisting everyone. This is the main challenge we have, the instability we're dealing with. Thank you so much.
1: Thank you very much, Cyril. Thank you for the mission that you are carrying out in Lebanon. One of the things that I think people oftentimes don't realize is the cyclical progression that brings many parts of the world into greater and greater difficulty, in that hunger oftentimes is a cause of conflict, and conflict causes more hunger. And so we continue to go around in a circle, as I'm sure some of you, if not all of you, have seen in the work you're doing. Oftentimes the crisis...
2: Le pape parle de cercle vicieux entre les conflits et la famine. Parfois les conflits déclenchent la famine et parfois la famine déclenche les conflits.
1: Which they don't do because they want to, they do because they have to in order to survive. And so the work of each one of you, of all of you together, of the World Food Program and what we are trying to certainly support and promote is extremely important, because together we're not only doing...
2: Votre rôle est d'une importance majeure pour approvisionner les personnes qui affrontent les défis de la faim à pouvoir se nourrir.
1: The world today could live without hunger. The resources should be available. The capacity of food production exists, and yet oftentimes the resources are spent on promoting war and conflict and other kinds of, if you will, less important end results, and so that the hunger continues even to increase in some parts of the world. You are all on the ground and the front lines, and it's because of you that the work
2: vous êtes sur la ligne de front, et grâce à vous, les personnes peuvent s'en sortir. Et merci pour votre travail. Qui assiste les personnes et les livre de ces.
1: May God bless you all, and may you continue to carry on, you and your colleagues. Please communicate my message to those that you work with. And
2: merci pour votre assistance.
1: Very, very important labor. Thank you very much.
2: Votre assistance qui est très importante.
3: Thank you. And that marks the end for this segment, Your Holiness. Thank you very much indeed.
2: Et après ce dossier d'archives, après la vision de ces guides météorologiques du programme alimentaire mondial, le Saint-Père va bientôt entamer la dimension sociale de cette visite. Le Saint-Père vient de participer à la vision des vidéos de restitution des histoires vécues, histoires communautaires, enregistré sur le terrain par les agents du PAM, qui capturent les discussions des groupes et qui servent à valider les décisions prises, à transmettre directement la voix des bénéficiaires aux donateurs internationaux.
3: The tradition and identity of the community it came from. for an audience encountering the refugee work for the first time, this installation here adds something the report cannot, a direct physical encounter with the people behind the data that we see. This is about giving. It's about dignity. It's about identity. And it's about hope. A bowl is never just a bowl. It carries food, it carries memory, it carries tradition and belonging. So it's about protecting dignity, it's about preserving that identity, and it's about creating that hope. The objects that you see here, Your Holiness, are sourced directly from communities that we support, that's WFP serving. And rather than just state for the occasion, it's an authenticity that fits the grounded, the visit grounded in moral greatness, and rather than technical briefing. So why now, Your Holiness? Your speech was really compelling in the moment ago. Several contributing countries connect directly to the places where we work. Your Holy Father, your name?
2: Et Saint-Père, devant ces éléments de l'identité, des histoires partagées à travers le monde sur le respect de la dignité de la personne,
4: and now we have His Holiness is now moving into the Peace Garden where he'll address all of us. Wherever we are watching from, but it will continue to be live streamed.
5: This is the moment built for every single one of you, not just for those lucky enough to be in Rome.
2: À présent, ce sera le tour de la visite du pape au personnel du programme alimentaire mondial, personnel accompagné de membres de leur famille. 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
6: Fate passare,
2: en rencontrant les travailleurs du programme alimentaire mondial.
7: Hello, Popleo. I wish for the future is to have peace in the whole wide world. I pray for your health and God bless. Bye.
8: Hello, Popleo. 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
9: Hola, desde Perú. 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
2: C'est la poursuite de cette méthodologie du programme alimentaire mondial axé sur l'approche participative des personnes vulnérables. À travers le monde.
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2: Le personnel du Programme alimentaire mondial présente comme une famille.
11: In Somalia, in Syria, in Congo, and Haiti, and more. They are in places most people have never heard of, and in places the rest of the world has turned away from.
2: Ce sont des personnes qui travaillent dans des zones
11: or will not go. They cross front lines.
2: En danger, où ils assistent aux larmes, aux tristesses, aux souffrances des populations.
11: Often with limited resources and enormous odds against them, and they do it every single day. Too many have made the ultimate sacrifice in service. We carry them with us.
2: Le sacrifice de leur travail. As a reminder partout dans le monde.
11: How serious this mission is and how seriously WFP teams take it. They are not just aid workers. They are mothers and fathers, sons and daughters who have chosen to give their lives to something larger than themselves. They have chosen to stand with the hungry, the displaced, the forgotten. They show up with food, with dignity, and with hope. When the world is at its worst and threatens to extinguish all three. I'm proud to have led them. I am in awe of them. And I believe without any hesitation that they are the best humanitarian team on the face of the earth. Thank you.
2: Après la présentation du personnel du PAM, le pape prend la parole.
1: Dear friends, good morning, good afternoon to all of you.
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1: I am sincerely honored to be in your presence, and so many of you representing workers of the World Food Program who give their lives in a special mission throughout the world.
2: Beaucoup d'entre vous représentent la mission du PAM de fournir la nourriture aux personnes vulnérables à travers le monde. 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
2: And so, éviter les distractions pour vous concentrer à votre mission. 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

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Go marching. Hey!